0: Bunny from Gainesville. I need 27, your message.
1: Everything on the net is just 12, something over 12. 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

0: 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I guess they said go to the in the front entrance to the main desk. Ask where room 12 is. His name is Terry McKee.
1: Copy that. We'll go to the front.
0: Terry McKee.
2: 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Respond on 9 EMS 1, Medic 22, 332 Crowley Road, ill person, cross of South 8th Street and Parsons Avenue, Medic 22, 332 Crowley Road, ill person, respond on 9 EMS 1.

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1: Is there any more information that you got from the patient?
2: The patient said he said he's in room 12. I told him that he knew. His name is Perry McKee. If somebody knows him, I guess. I'll probably call him back and see if he can
1: see if we can find anything near 12, because there is no room 12.

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1: Yes, sir. We're going to take the carbon monoxide alarm for engine 32. They know. They're still in quarters.
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0: Fauna Kim Bravo, Letter 32, 2767 Barrows Road, Carbon Monoxide LR, Cross of Monitor Drive, and Carrie Lane, Letter 32. 2767 Barrows Road, carbon monoxide alarm, respond on 10 Bravo. Respond on 9 ES1, Medic 29, 5962 James Ward Drive, Medic Run, cross off Pittsburgh Drive and Sedgemoor Drive, Medic 29, 5962 James Ward Drive, Medic Run. Respond on 9 EMS 1.
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2: 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We're reopening it now. We'll put you back on the left. 32 got dispatched on something else.
0: I knew. Engine 22, 332 Crowley Road, ill person. Respond on 9 EMS 1. Respond on 10 Bravo. Engine 32, 2794 Nell Dixie Road, carbon monoxide alarm, cross of Warminster Drive and Lorraine Court. Engine 32, 2794 Nell Dixie Road, carbon monoxide alarm, respond on 10 Bravo.
3: Cross Street of Scioto Darby Road, respond on Northwest EMS 1.
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0: 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Medic Run, Engine 112, Medic 112, Battalion 11, 1050, Colony Drive on an unresponsive male in the area of the picnic tables. 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

0: we were originally added because we couldn't get it confirmed if the male was breathing or not. They did advise he is breathing. What's up, do you still want to respond?
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0: 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We're not seeing anybody.
1: Well, I'm saying a smoke detector and 602, we're heading up.
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1: Okay, Google, relay that. 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They did not. They just said they sped off. Interesting. Thank you.
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10 Bravo, engine 19, trash fire, cross of State Route 315 southbound, and ramp from Ackerman Road to State Route 315 southbound, ramp, engine 19, trash fire, respond on 10 Bravo.

0: 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Medic 172. Engine 172. 5148 Meadowbrook Drive. Difficulty breathing. Cross of Granada Road and Auburn Drive. Medic 172. Engine 172. 5148 Meadowbrook Drive. Difficulty breathing. Respond on 9 EMS 1.
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2: On 9 EMS 1, Medic 25, Cummins at 3rd Apartments, 1280 Norton Avenue, Room 229, ill person, cross of West 3rd Avenue and South Avenue. Medic 25, Cummins at 3rd Apartments, 1280 Norton Avenue, Room 229, ill person. Respond on 9 EMS 1.

Respond on 9 EMS 1, Medic 35, 771 Chestnut Grove Drive, Apartment 106. Injured in fall, cross of Wagoner Grove Boulevard and Chestnut Grove Court, Medic 35, 771 Chestnut Grove Drive, Apartment 106. Injured in fall, respond on 9 EMS 1. Respond on 9 EMS 1, Medic 18, Pontiac Street and East Hudson Street, passive overdose. Medic 18, Pontiac Street and East Hudson Street, passive overdose. Respond on 9 EMS 1. 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
2: Respond at 9, police fire. Medic 34, engine 11, EMS 17, 3093, Jackie Lane Drive. Shooting, new staging, cross of Dead End and Penny Lane Boulevard. Medic 34, engine 11, EMS 17, 3093, Jackie Lane Drive. Shooting, new staging, respond at 9, police fire.

MS 17, Medic 11, 3093, Jackie Lane 5, shooting, youth staging, cross of Dead End, and Penny Lane Boulevard, engine 11, EMS 17, Medic 11, 3093, Jackie Lane Drive, shooting, youth staging, respond on 9 police fire.

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1: Medic 1097 Wisconsin Avenue, injured in fall, cross of West Broad Street and Table Avenue. Medic 1097 Wisconsin Avenue, injured in fall, respond on 9 EMS 1.

on the I'm EMS 1, Medic 10, Medic 8, 90, 97, Wisconsin Avenue, injured in fall, cross of West Broad Street and Cable Avenue. Medic 10, Medic 8, 90, 97, Wisconsin Avenue, injured in fall, respond on 9 EMS 1.

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2: Engine 10, I sent you a 57. It would have been delayed if I didn't. I also got ladder 10 coming to you. You can cancel them if you want. The PD's coming on the 57. I'll be there quick.
1: Message received. Ladder 10, you can head this way easy. I'll advise once PPD gets here.

757 Maple Canyon Avenue, Apartment 317, Diabetic Emergency, cross of East Dublin Granville Road and Webster Canyon Court, Medic 6, North End Gate Senior Apartments, 5757 Maple Canyon Avenue, Apartment 317, Diabetic Emergency, respond on 9 EMS 1. Respond on 9 EMS 1, Engine 5, 1190 Stone Ridge Drive, Apartment B, Personal Assist, cross of Stone Ridge Drive, South, and Riding of Main, Engine 5, 1190 Stone Ridge Drive, Apartment B, Personal Assist, respond on 9 EMS 1.

3420 Walford Street, injured from assault, cross of Lumbery Place and North Road Frontage Road, Manic 24420 Walford Street, injured from assault, respond on 9 police fire. Respond on 9 EMS 1, Medic 7, Wineland Park, 1280 Summit Street, ill person, cross of East 6th Avenue and East 5th Avenue, Medic 7, Wineland Park, 1280 Summit Street, ill person, respond on 9 EMS 1. Respond on 10 Bravo, engine 29. Cherry Bottom Road and Morse Road, trash fire, engine 29, Cherry Bottom Road and Morse Road, trash fire, respond on 10 Bravo.

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Recon on 9 EMS 1, engine 16, 1231 Bono Avenue, Ilberton, cross of McDuffie Road and Hamilton Avenue, engine 16, 1231 Bono Avenue, Ilberton, respond on 9 EMS 1.

Reform on WLS 1, Medic 20, Engine 20, 663 North Drexel Avenue, difficulty breathing, cross of Avalon Place and Margaret Street, Medic 20, Engine 20, 663 North Drexel Avenue, difficulty breathing, respond on 9ELS 1. Respond on 10 Bravo, Engine 30, 3500 Clipperway Lane, wires down, cross of Dead End and River Place Drive, Engine 30. 3500 Clipperway Lane, wires down. Respond on 10 Bravo. Respond on 10 Bravo. Engine 181, 3.9 Center Street. Carbon monoxide alarm. Cross of Dead End and Cherry Street. Engine 181. 329 Center Street, carbon monoxide alarm, respond on 10 Bravo. Respond on 10 Alpha, 425 North Front Street, fire alarm A, engine 1, ladder 1, cross of West Nationwide Boulevard and Convention Center Drive, 425 North Front Street. Fire alarm A, engine 1, ladder 1, respond on 10 Alpha.

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Respond on Medic EMS 1, 21, 16 hours.

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Apartment A, natural gas leak. Engine, 24. Medic, 61. Ladder, 24. Rescue, 16. Battalion 2, cross of Shanley Drive. 1671, Alona, Drut. Apartment A, natural gas leak. Engine, 24. Medic, 61. Ladder, 24. Rescue, 15. Battalion, 2. 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Operate on Battalion 2 Fireground.

Medic 22, 155 Highview Boulevard, Apartment 110, injured person, cross of South High Street and Highview Landing. Medic 22, 155 Highview Boulevard, Apartment 110, injured person, respond on 9 EMS Watt.

0: hours of, you know, a 3-star apartment that I have shown. 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
1: on 24 investigate.
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0: 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I recommend 424. 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
1: 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Respond on 9 EMS 1.

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Alright, so in the pole is leaning up our garage, and the wires are actually burning the tree.

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Engine 151-1010 Exeter Road, outside fire. Engine 151, Cross Street 2 Road and Simpson Drive South. We found on Zach EMS 1, 2129 hours.

0: 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Medic 14, 71 Kettle Way, Ilverson, respond on 9 EMS 1.
1: 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Rescue 81, Fire 81, Battalion 80, Engine 83, 4242, Reynolds Drive, Ohio Centatronics Incorporated, Irolon, Cross Street Long and Dry, respond on Northwest High Ground 1.
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0: service run we're going on. It says MEC EMS 1. Is that correct, or should we be here on dispatch?
1: Just here on dispatch. Sorry.

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Respond on 9 EMS 1. Respond on 9 EMS 1, Medic 817, 240 South Wayne Avenue, back pain, cross of Ray Street and Fremont Street. Medic 817, 240 South Wayne Avenue, back pain. Respond on 9 EMS 1.

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0: 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The time video. Assume command on the Tom Cook side. Where the ladder is at.
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2: 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Fire alarm A, engine 23, matter 23, cross off Woodcrest Road and Sunset Road, Woodcrest Elementary School, 5321 East Livingston Avenue. Fire alarm A, engine 23, matter 23, respond on 10 Alva.

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You're not getting out.

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Medic 151, engine 151, battalion 151, EMS 151, 4530 St. Rita Lane, unconscious person. Medic 151, engine 151, 151, EMS 151, 4530 St. Rita Lane, unconscious person. Cross Street, St. Anne Lane, and San Jose Lane. Respond.

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19, Marshalls, 805 Bethel Road, into Thomas Pulp, off of Jasonway Avenue and Olentangy River Road. Medic 19, Marshalls, 805 Bethel Road, injured from assault. Respond on 9 police fire.

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Farm on 9MS1, Medic 24, 539 North Road, injured in fall, cross of Colerain Avenue and Hill Avenue, Medic 24, 539 North Road, injured in fall, respond on 9MS1.

0: 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Medic 31, 1819 Hollow Run Drive, Ilverton, respond on 9EFS1.
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0: 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Respond on 9 EMS 1, Medic 17, 287 Whitethorn Avenue, Medic Run, cross of On Street and Hope Place, Medic 17, 287 Whitethorn Avenue, Medic Run, respond on 9 EMS 1,

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difficulty breathing, cross of Bravely 5, and escape mode, max 11, engine 11, 56, 36, Morgate 5, difficulty breathing, respond on 9 EMS 1.

0: aspect, I feel.
1: I was just wondering if you could add to the CAD notes for this address that door code for the lockbox on the door.

attention to the team on the same two-story group on Melchichon. Building has been evacuated. Division 15 is being investigated. Lieutenant Varner in charge of holding them. Ladder 15 is being canceled.

0: gunfire and 30 by 33 crime scene. 3 story more family. We did the snap of the evacuated for investigation.
1: And you interpret 33, you're on a scene. You got another check that you're down investigating. It has not been evacuated. 2307 is your hours.
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0: Somebody's just meeting on scene there. 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
1: Perfect. 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
1: Avenue, Ilkerson, cross of Clifton Avenue and Richmond Avenue, Annex 8, 190 Woodland Avenue, Ilkerson, response 9 EMS 1.
2: Man, you've got investigating 2213.
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0: 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Wind River and Black Oak.
1: Yes, sir. Company's heading to the structure fire. Please stage at Wind River and Black Oak, Burkland, 2014. Stage at Wind River and Black Oak, 2014.
0: Battalion 1 is calling to Battalion 6. 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

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That would be nice.

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Can you send us one more company to see if they can help us find the source?

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turn on 9 ELF on Medic 34, 3100 Larbrook Court, allergic reaction, cross of dead end, and Meadowhurst Way. Medic 34, 3100 Larbrook Court, allergic reaction, turn on 9 EMF 1.

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0: Yeah, okay, thank you.

Respond at 9 Louise Clark, Medic 4, 2451 Hudson Bay Way. Injured from assault. 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Respond on 9 Louise Clark.

respond at 9 EMS 1, Medic 10, West Broad Street and Hawks Avenue, Ilversen. Medic 10, West Broad Street and Hawks Avenue, Ilversen. Respond at 9 EMS 1. Avenue, apartment 223, injured in fall, Cross Street, Libby Lane, and Country Club Road. Respond on net EMS 1, 22, 37 hours.

MS 1, NH 5, 1756 McNaughton Road, Interim Ball, off of Littlebrook Way and Hallworth Avenue. Medic 5, 1756 McNaughton Road, injured in fall. Respond on 9 EMS 1.

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Well, the address is C-O-B-U-R-G.

Morse Road, tiled locked in vehicle, cross of Northern Ridge Boulevard and Tamarack Boulevard, Manor 24, Clover, 1745 Morse Road. 9 EMF 1.

Conference 9EMS1, Medic 2, 852 East Main Street, Headache, cross of South 17th Street and South 18th Street, Medic 2, age 52 East Main Street, Headache, respond on 9EMS1.

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Respond on 9 EMS 1. Medic 24. Engine 24. 1885 Belcher Drive. Apartment 207. Chest tape. Cross up Dresden Street and Belcher Court. Medic 24. Engine 24. 1885 Belcher Drive. Apartment 207. Chest tape. Respond on 9 EMS 1. Respond on 9 EMS 1. Medic 192. Engine 192. 4357 Westport Road. Difficulty breathing. Cross of Leesburg Court East and French Manor. Medic 192. Engine 192. 4357 Westport Road. Difficulty breathing. Respond on 9 EMS 1.

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Medic 817. 142 Stevens Avenue. Ill person. Cross of West Broad Street and Irene Place. Medic 817. 142 Stevens Avenue. Ill person. Respond on 9 EMS 1.

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1: 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Respond on 9 Police Fire. Attic 12, 643, South Rose Avenue. Injured from assault. Cross of Rose Avenue and Whitehead Road. Attic 12, 643, South Rose Avenue. Injured from assault. Respond on 9 Police Fire.

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Respond on 9 EMS 1.

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1: 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Two front end collisions, multiple patients. Got to investigate.

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respond on 9 EMS wall. Engine 32, medic 183, 6716 LaGrange Drive, Ilperson, cross of Aquila Drive and Mona Drive. Engine 32, medic 183, 6716 LaGrange Drive, Ilperson, respond on 9 EMS 1.

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Rescue Whale 17300, US 23, South Overpass Interstate 270, 23 Southbound at 270, car fire. Rescue 101-7300, US 23, South Overpass Interstate 270, 23 Southbound at 270, car fire.

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0: minor auto accident. 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

Yeah, I got a Jeep Wrangler, and let's see, like dark gray and then dark gray

2-8-4-4-5-5-5-5-5-5-5-5-5-5-5-5-5-5-5-5-5-5-5-5-5-5-5-5-5-5-5-5-5-5-5-5-5-5-5-5-5-5-5-5-5-5-5-5-5-5-5-5-5-5-5-5-5-5-5-5-5-5-5-5-5-5-5-5-5-5-5-5-5-5-5-5-5-5-5-5-5-5-5-5-5-5-5-5-5-5-5-5-5-5-5-5-5-5-5-5-5-5-5-5-5-5-5-5-5-5-5-5-5-5-5-5-5-5-5-5-5-5-5-5-5-5-5-5-5-5-5-5-5-5-5-5-5-5-5-5-5-5-5-5-5-5-5-5-5-5-5-5-5-5-5-5-5-5-5-5-5-5-5-5-5-5-5-5-5-5-5-5-5-5-5-5-5-5-5-5-5-5-5-5-5-5-5-5-5-

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0: Yes, sir. Can you send us an EMS code to our location?

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0: manga.
1: We have no general alarm at all on this panel. I know this has been a problem for the past few shifts. I think Prevention 18 has been out here a couple times as well.
0: Well, we were talking about it up here, T-Sir. We know it's been on their radar, sir. So if that panel is cleared already, with the back and mark in service.
1: There's no trouble, no activated alarms, nothing. You're getting green.
0: Of course, sir, I think we can get back to your check so you can just park on the service. Huh?
1: Copy, thank you.
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1: EMS 1, EMS 12, Norbert Innes Fleet, 1213 East Dublin Clinton Road, injured person, cross off ramp from I-71 northbound to State Route 161, ramp and Fountainwood Drive, EMS 12, Norbert Innes Fleet, 1213 East Dublin Randale Road, injured person, respond on 9 EMS 1.

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0: Please go.
1: Yes, sir. Report to the display. Let them know this is going to be a reference to the well-being check. They were responding to earlier today. And we have a couple kids and all are messing with our truck.
0: Your truck?
1: That's affirmative.
0: That's

0: Kansas City. How many kids are involved approximately?
1: 213.
0: So the what race are they? A male or female?
1: Both men and women.
0: Have you seen the six? Position towards the crew there.
1: Negative.

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Ladder 72, 2201, Cranford Road, CO alarm, cross street of Mount View Road, respond on Northwest Ops.

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Medic 93, 8577, Turnberry Court, injured person, respond on Northwest EMS 1.

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1960 Davis Avenue, Chest Pain, Cross of Dead End, and Ridge Street. Medic 173, Engine 171, 1960 Davis Avenue, Chest Pain, Respond on 9 ELS 1.

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Medic 161, 1207 Rosehill Road, Apartment 100, Seizure. 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

0: Henson Line 33 off the. We got one car, two minor damage to the building, and that's the Henson Line 33.
1: Henson 33, we're going to tie up. 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

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Medic 24, Garden Road and Sandy Lane Road, in person. Respond 9EMS1.

respond at 9 EMS 1, Medic 51, 1036, Chambers Road, abdominal pain, off of Kenny Road and Chambers Circle, Medic 51, 1036, Chambers Road, abdominal pain, respond at 9 EMS 1.

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131-2830 Downtown Road. Attempt threat. Medic 134, Battalion 131-2830 Downtown Road. Attempt threat. Off Street, Shelter Road and Ramp I-670 Eastbound 2 Downtown. Respond on VET EMS 1-0059 hours.

0: 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Medic 592 611 Lynn Miller Drive, injured in fall. Cross Street, Diley Road North and Old Diley Road. Respond on next EMS 1 101 hours.
1: Fire Road, injured from assault. Off of West Road and Sullivan Avenue. Medic 12, 599 Wiltshire Road, injured from assault. Respond on 9 Police Fire.

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0: Mech 11, Mission 11, Family 11, stage 4 CD, 4 IPs, 9 square, possible attempts via souls, Red Run, stage 4 CD, Mech 11, Engine 11, Battalion 11, 504, IV 6 square, possible attempts via souls, respond on multiple dispatcher, timeout, 121.
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0: Yeah, the good news is you can turn around and head right back. I don't need you.

0: Where did your 22 go?
1: Yeah, we're gonna need that machine.
0: And the 22 just in the SUV truck.
1: Yeah, dual truck.

respond on 9-1, medical support unit 1, our retirement community, 433 Ovance Road, room 324, difficulty breathing, cross up Roslyn Drive and Hudson's Avenue, medical support unit 1, our retirement community, 433 Ovance Road, room 324, difficulty breathing, respond on 9-1. Respond on 9-1, Merrick 19, 4959 Fairway Court, mental health low risk, cross of Fairway Drive and Dead End, Merrick 19, 4959 Fairway Court, mental health low risk, respond on 9-1. Respond on 9-1. 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
2: 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Yes, 11. Sayora Retirement Community. 433 Obetz Road, room 324. Difficulty breathing. Respond on 9 EMS 1. Respond on 9 EMS 1. EMS 14. 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Cross of East Morrill Avenue and East Welch Avenue. EMS 14. 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Cardiac arrest. Respond on 9 EMS 1.

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Medic 0 Cheyenne Way, Ilkerson. 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Respond on next EMS order 140 hours.

0: 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Responder 9 EMS 1, medic 11, 4811 Rossmore Place, in person, cross of Dead End and Woodridge Road, medic 11, 4811 Rossmore Place, in person, respond on 9 EMS 1.
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0: 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Yeah, that's it.
1: 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You're on screen. Investigating.

0: 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Medic 133, Battalion 131, 755 Downtown Road, attempt. Cross Street, Cousin Drive, and North Templeton Road. Respond of Rec EMS 1, 169 hours.
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Spot at 9 EMS 1, Medic 22, Engine 22, 113 Ziegler Avenue, difficulty breathing, off of Thorndale Avenue and Lee Allen Place. Medic 22, Engine 22, 113 Ziegler Avenue, difficulty breathing, respond at 9 EMS 1.

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Medic 34, 58, 96, Hunbury Court, ill person, respond on 9EMS1.

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0: you're going to get another call at St. Anne's. The patient is at St. Anne's in the ER, is going to walk out off property to be transported.
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respond on 9 EMS 1, medic 15, engine 15, Whitecastle, 1025 Alum Creek Drive, unconscious person, cross of ramp from I-70 eastbound to Alum Creek Drive ramp and East Livingston Avenue, medic 15, engine 15, Whitecastle, 1025 Alum Creek Drive, unconscious person, respond on 9 EMS 1. Respond on 9 Police Fire, Medic 4, EMS 14, 2029 Heathcliff Drive, Mental Health High Risk Stage, Cross of Dead End, and Coldstream Lane, Medic 4, EMS 14, 2029 Heathcliff Drive, Mental Health High Risk Stage, respond on 9 Police Fire.

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Medic 162-5030 Silverton Drive. 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Off Street, Renfro Road, and Silverton Court. Respond on next EMS work. 257 hours.

0: 152465 South Hamilton Road, Easter Person. X 152465 South Hamilton Road, Injured Person, Cross Street, Shell Court, and Etna Road. We stand on deck EMS 4, 258 hours.
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4: Between him drive, motorcycle accident, DE en route, auto accident, ladder 111, engine 111, med 111, 943, chilling him drive, motorcycle accident, possible broken leg, PD en route, 3 o'clock, respond to my personal air dispatch.

respond at 9 EMS 1, Medic 1C3, 2794, Henderson Boulevard, OB, cross of Monmouth Court and Newcastle Court, Medic 1A3, 2794, Henderson Boulevard, OB, respond at 9 EMS 1.

0: bone scene. 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
1: 302.

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Medic 1. Engine 9. 679 Left Spring Street. 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Engine 9. 679 West Spring Street. 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Respond on 9 EMS 1.

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Cross Street, Linden Ridge Drive, and Linden Brook Lane. Respond 9 EMS 1, 323 hours.

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Cross Street of Rooney Street, Spawn or Northwest ENF 1.

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Engine 92, 4551, Larimer Street, injured person, cross street of Rooney Street, respond on Northwest EMS 1.

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0: 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Cannot contact, can't get in contact with the killer.
1: Okay, got that.

Respond on 9 EMS 1. Medic 17. 64 North Huron Avenue. Allergic reaction. South of West Broad Street and Great Street. Medic 17. 64 North Huron Avenue. Allergic reaction. Respond on 9 EMS 1.

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Respond on 9 EMS 1, Medic 1, Engine 1, Harbor Tower Apartments, 645 Neal Avenue, Apartment 701. Difficulty breathing, cross of West Bridale Street and West Poplar Avenue. Medic 1, Engine 1, Server Power Apartments, 645 Neal Avenue, Apartment 701. Difficulty breathing, respond on 9 EMS 1.

respond on 9 ES 1. 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Difficulty breathing. Cross up Rosetta Hills Drive and dead end. 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Difficulty breathing. 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

MS-1, Medic 817, Engine 17, 2165 West Mound Street, Apartment A, difficulty breathing, cross of Clarendon Avenue and Whitethorn Avenue. Medic 817, Engine 17, 2165 West Mound Street, Apartment A, difficulty breathing, respond on 9 EMS-1.

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Respond at next EMS 1, 523 hours.

Thank you.

9 extrication. Annex 10, engine 10, ICE V eastbound at Sullivan Avenue, vehicle accident. Annex 10, engine 10, ICE V eastbound at Sullivan Avenue, vehicle accident. Respond on 9 extrication.

down on 9 extra stations. X 17, engine 26, I 70 eastbound and I 670, vehicle accident. Medic 17, engine 26, I 70 eastbound and I 670, vehicle accident. Down on 9 extra stations. Respond on 9 EMS 1, Medic 61, 2255 Kilbourne Avenue, ill person, cross of Fourmont Avenue and Avalon Avenue. Medic 61, 2255 Kilbourne Avenue, ill person. Respond on 9 EMS 1.

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2, I-70 eastbound at I-71 stop. Vehicle accident. Medic 2, engine 2, I-70 eastbound at I-71 south. Vehicle accident. Respond on 9 extrication.

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1: From up to 70 southbound to East Cross Street, ramp, engine 5, Villas at St. Germain, 5253 East Broad Street, apartment 320, medical alarm, respond on 9 EMS 1.

0: 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Do you have anything further? Yes, one call. 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
0: 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Message received.

10. We're out here at the I-70 eastbound right on the solar. It's a, just a multiple call. We got a rep over here. I got everything in the 10 and 10 if you guys don't find anything. Probably a good

0: Yeah, interesting. We're over here at the Sullivan Camp on I-70 eastbound. There's two vehicles. I'm just saying, it might be a lucky call, whatever you guys are on. Look around.
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multi-family residential. 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He's just playing around. I'm over paying accountability. One story, multi-family residential. 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

0: Hey, Walmart. We've been in the area, check close to the eastbound. Like, Ben's out of one down there, but unless you got any more info, we're going to get down to service.
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1: Extrication. Medic 10, I-7 eastbound at Sullivan. Vehicle accident. Medic 10, I-70 eastbound at Sullivan Avenue. Vehicle accident. Respond on 9 extrication.

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Medic 173, Engine 22, 731 Stockbridge Road, Chesapeake, respond on 9MS1.

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NN83-3860, Smiley Road, CO Alarm, respond on Northwest EMS 1.

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Medic 27, EMS 17, CMDC 4 incident,

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9 EMS 1, engine 20, Isaac 70 westbound at Leonard Avenue, prison town, cross of ramp from Leonard Avenue to Isaac 70 westbound ramp, and ramp from Isaac 70 westbound to Leonard Avenue ramp, engine 20, Isaac 70 westbound at Leonard Avenue, prison town, respond on 9 EMS 1.

Main Avenue, Ilverton, cross off Sullivan Avenue and Fremont Avenue, Medic 17, 514 South Wayne Avenue, Ilverton, respond at 9 EMS 1.

19 North High Street, Lot 58. Difficulty breathing, cross of Leland Avenue and Fifth Henry Boulevard. Medic 19, engine 19, 5019 North High Street, Lot 58. Difficulty breathing, respond on 9 EMS 1.

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Fire alarm A. Engine 26, ladder 56. Cross of Lowell Drive and North Ramp from Wilson Road to 570 eastbound ramp. Ecolodge, 920 North Wilson Road. Fire alarm A. Engine 26, ladder 56. Respond on 10 Alpha. Respond on 9 EMS 1, Medic 24, Engine 11, Stroke 1, 932 Augusta Glen Drive, possible CDA, cross of Castle Pines and Congressional Way, Medic 24, Engine 11, Stroke 1, 932 Augusta Glen Drive, possible CDA, respond on 9 EMS 1.

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Respond on 9 EMS 1. Panic 24, engine 51, 918 Minerva Avenue, difficulty breathing, cross of Crawford Drive and Eisenhower Road. Panic 24, engine 61, 918 Minerva Avenue, difficulty breathing, respond on 9 EMS 1.

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Your time out 718. Code is that listener.

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Medic 182. Engine 182. 5505 Meadow Passage Drive. Difficulty breathing. Cross of Mueller Court and Winchester Meadows Drive. Medic 182. Engine 182. 5505 Meadow Passage Drive. Difficulty breathing. Respond on 9 EMS 1.

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0: 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Medic 14, Engine 14, 690 Sheldon Avenue, difficulty breathing, respond on 9EMS 1. Respond on IELS 1, Medic 7, 330 East 19th Avenue, Floor 3, Ill Person, cross of Summit Street and North 4th Street. Medic 7, 330 East 19th Avenue, Floor 3, Ill Person, respond on IEMS 1.
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Fire alarm A, engine 10, cross of Rickenbacker Avenue and South Central Avenue, 1490 West Ridge Street. Fire alarm A, engine 10, respond on 10 Bravo,

Respond on 9 EMS 1, Medic 13, the forum at Knightsbridge, 4590 Knightsbridge Boulevard, Room 18, Caesar, cross of West Henderson Road and Archdale Lane, Medic 13, the forum at Knightsbridge, 4590 Knightsbridge Boulevard, Room 18, Caesar, respond on 9 EMS 1.

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Medic 10, 808 Dublin Road, injured person, respond on 9EMS1. 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Medic 26, 2941 Phoenix Avenue, injured in fall, respond on 9EMS1.

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Respond on 9 EMS 1. Medic 34, Engine 11, 3011 Hayden Road, Room 103, difficulty breathing, cross of Nani Lane Boulevard and Bethel Road. Medic 34, Engine 11, 3011 Hayden Road, Room 103, difficulty breathing, respond on 9 EMS 1.

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Engine 111 on the auto accident. Delaware County, 121, Network 121, 71 south. Report of an auto accident. Respond on EMS 2. I'm not saying what.

We found a 9 EMS low, medic 1A1, 336 Main Street, apartment B. Medic 181, 336 Main Street, apartment D. Injury at all. Respond on 9-1.

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Venison, EMS 13, 1431 North High Street, Mental Health Risk Stage, Cross of Newton Avenue and Wolf 8 Avenue, Venison, EMS 13, 1421 North High Street, Mental High Risk Stage, Response, I'm always fire.

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My phone was 111 187 Sunset Drive, East Richmond Falls. Our trip was at 826.

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Medic 17, Engine 17, 121 South Ogden Avenue, just paid, cross of Palmetto Street and Olive Street. Medic 17, Engine 17, 121 South Ogden Avenue, just paid, respond on 9 ES1.

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We are on deck EMS 1-838 hours.

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Difficulty breathing. 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
1: 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She said everything is locked up and there is no access information.
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Medic 823, Engine 5, Woodlands Residential Service Facility, 5380 East Broad Street, Room 213, Difficulty Breathing, Respond on WPS 1.

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2: 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Medic 592-1-2-5-9-9-7-3-Northwest. Ill person. Wall Street, Atwood Drive, Northwest, and Biden Street, Northwest. We found on deck, seated at 8:54 hours.

response on 9ELF1, Medic 6, 5345 Cleveland Avenue, in person, off of Green Apple Avenue and Mappers Landing Drive. Medic 6, 5345 Cleveland Avenue, in person, respond on ELF1. Respond on 9ELF1, Medic 35, Villa SHRE, 5253 East Broad Street, Room 216, injured in fall, off of Cardinal Park Drive, and ramp from I-270 southbound to East Broad Street, ramp. Medic 35, Villa SHRE, 5253 East Broad Street, Room 216, injured in fall, respond on 9ELF1. Respond on 9ELF1, Medic 183, 5502, Anfield Lane, Apartment 2, ill person, cross of Anfield Road and Cabora Lane, Medic 183, 5502, Anfield Lane, Apartment 2, ill person, respond on 9ELF1.

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Respond on next EMS 1901 hours.

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Carbon monoxide alarm, cross of Eisenhower Road and Reese Avenue. Rescue 16, 793 East Longview Avenue. Carbon monoxide alarm, on our 10 Bravo.

Recon on 9ELS 1, Medic 8, Engine 8, 488 Layer Street, difficulty breathing, cross of Eastbound Alley and Norfolk Alley, Medic 8, Engine 8, 488 Layer Street, difficulty breathing, Recon on 9ELS 1.

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respond on line EMS 1, May 15, DeSales High School, 4212 Carl Road, Indian Urban, cross of Ferris Road and Eveline Drive. Medic 16, DeSales High School, 4212 Carl Road, Indian Urban, respond on line EMS 1. Respond on 9 EMS 1. Edit 26. Engine 46. 1624 Radbury Run Drive. 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Engine 46. 1624 Radbury Run Drive. Chest Bay. Respond on 9 EMS 1. Respond on 9 EMS 1, Medic 806, Friendship Village, 5800 Fort Hill Boulevard, Apartment 114, injured in fall, cross of Blue Street and Blossom Avenue, Medic 806, Friendship Village, 5800 Fort Hill Boulevard, Apartment 114, injured in fall, respond on 9 EMS 1.

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2: Respond on 9 EMS, bus, medic 192, color 3, 3570, Soldano Boulevard, Silverton, out of West Roar 3, and North Oakland Cove, medic 192, dollar 3, 3570, Soldano Boulevard, Silverton. 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

Chicago, John Shields Parkway, The Grand at Edlin, Jeff Haynes. Engine 92, Medic 342, 4500, John Shields Parkway, The Grand at Edlin, Jeff Haynes, Cross Street of Dale Drive, respond on Northwest EMS 1.

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Engine 95, Medic 93, 4115, West Dublin Granville Road, Leo Alfred Jewelers, Chest Pains, Cross Street of Shamrock Boulevard, respond on Northwest EMS 1.

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1: Respond on 9 EMS 1, Medic 818, Engine 18, Fairgrounds, 17th Avenue, Champaign, Cross of Cole Avenue and Belmont Avenue, Medic 818, Engine 18, Fairgrounds, 17th Avenue, Champaign, respond on 9 EMS 1. 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

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Respond on 9 EMS 1, Medic 12, Engine 12, 791 Redwood Drive, Apartment 2, difficulty breathing, cross of Briggs Road and Eaton Road, Medic 12, Engine 12, 791 Redwood Drive, Apartment 2, difficulty breathing, respond on 9 EMS 1.

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1: On 43 Northwest EMS 1, Engine 34, Extended Stay Deluxe, 5530 Puddle Crossing Boulevard, injured person, off of Old Wilcox Road and Hearst Road, Engine 34, Extended Stay Deluxe, 5530 Puddle Crossing Boulevard, injured person, respond on 23 Northwest EMS 1.

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Medic 82, Engine 82, EMS 80, A261, Adam Lane, attempt. Respond on Northwest EMS 1.

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Medic 3-1. Engine 192. Interrupt row and Briggs Road. Vehicle accident. Medic 3-1. Engine 192. Interrupt road and Briggs Road. Vehicle accident. Respond on 9 extrication. Respond on 10 Bravo. Engine 33, 182, Harrison Ridge Drive. Oil fire, cross of Columbus Pike and Bella Woods Drive. Engine 33, 182, Harrison Ridge Drive. Oil fire, respond on 10 Bravo. Respond on 9 extrication. Engine 12. Demarest Road and Briggs Road. Vehicle accident. Engine 12. Demarest Road and Briggs Road. Vehicle accident. 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
0: Still 6 minutes out. We're just now crossing over 270 on Jordanville. Just want to give you guys a

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Cross Street, Westfall Avenue, and Bernard Road. Respond on Mech EMS 1, 1000 hours.

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1837. Day 4 outlet, fire alarm. Engine 83, rescue 81, ladder 81, battalion 80, 3785, Park Mill Run Drive, floor and day 4 outlet, fire alarm, cross street of Mill Run Drive, respond to Northwest Underground 1.

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3: 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Respond on next EMS 1, 10:04 hours.
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0: Copy. Situation contained. I'm almost there. I'll just continue in.
1: Situation contained. All our companies can go in service. Battalion 80 is going in for reports. 23.
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1: Thank you, sir. 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
1: Another thing, Coffee, we're going to hang out here and block traffic. If you could give me an EPA when you got it, we'd appreciate it.
0: Thank you, sir.

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0: advice for someone who's been upgraded to a cardiac arrest?
1: I mean, do you have any information on the age of the patient?
0: I can find for your call if you're still on the phone with me.
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0: you're still on the scene. Just want to let you know we're getting an additional alarm as well.
1: Copy. It's going to have to be through test mode. I was going to call it on landline when I got back, but that is an old system. They're trying to upgrade the phone system, and they will let us know. But for now, they're going to try to silence us. The man inside the apartment said he did not push his meth alert, but he was charging his unit there. So, not sure what's going on, but if you get a call back again, let us know. They said they should have it figured out by the end of today.
0: Let's receive it at 35. It didn't do something, make sure somebody applies to the door 5 in the back. The door 5 in the back. 5 in the back, thanks.
2: At Princeton and Thomas, EMS have pronounced 8:30 something. I need to contact that medic. Can you give me a contact number or something that I may be able to call them?
0: That's permission. Let me verify which medic was there with EMS 11.

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1: Message received. Thank you. 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

221-3232 and put that extension in, sir. Okay. It's 7-4-6-1-1. You're not taking the station 3, that's where he's located.

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respond on 9 EMS 1, and 13, 490 Stanley Avenue, person down, off of Washington Avenue and Parsons Avenue, engine 14, 490 Stanley Avenue, person down, respond on 9 EMS 1.

Nissan IS1, Medic 86, and 24, Sun Behavioral Health, 900 East Dublin Granville Road, Room 201A, Chest Pain, Heart of Coffee Road and Bush Boulevard, Medic 86, and 24, Sun Behavioral Health, 900 East Dublin Granville Road, Room 201A, Chest Pain, Nissan IS1.

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0: Hazmat 203 to dispatch. I'm just doing a quick test. 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I'll sound loud, clear. Not that.
1: Night EMS 1, Medic 3, Finland Elementary School, 1835, Finland Avenue, Caesar, cross up Martale Avenue and get in. Medic 3, Finland Elementary School, 1835, Finland Avenue, Caesar, reset on Night EMS 1. 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Engine off. 51 at 4 Parkinson Lane. 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Cross out at Norton Woods Drive and Wood Path Lane. Engine 5. 5194 Parkinson Lane. Arizona outside alarm. 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Respond on 9 EMS 1. Medic 183, 3416 Winter Lane Park, abdominal pain, cross off at end, and Henry Park. Medic 183, 3416 Winter Lane Park, abdominal pain, respond on 9 EMS 1. 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Medic 24, engine 61, stroke. 1, 2073 Margo Road, Slope, cross of Atcott Drive and Heatherton Drive. Medic 24, engine 61, stroke, 1, 2073 Margo Road, stroke, respond on 9 MS 1.

Prime Medical 11 in Area 267 in Bend Boulevard. Actually, it's going to be on Cooper South of Bend. Person down. Page 1 Medical 11 on Cooper South of Bend. Person down. He's on the scene, 1043.

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1: 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Respond on IEMS 1, Engine 10, South Ale Avenue and West Mound Street. Person down, Engine 10, South Ale Avenue and West Mound Street. Person down, respond on IEMS 1. Respond on IEMS 1, Engine 10, Medic 812. South Gale Avenue and Westbound Street. Person down. Engine 10, Medic 812. South Gale Avenue and Westbound Street. Person down. Respond on 9EMS 1. Respond on 9EMS 1. 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Injured in fall. Cross of Goodale Boulevard and Burr Avenue. Medic 35, 778 Timberman Road. Injured in fall. Respond on 9EMS 1.

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0: 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This was the same run as the person down at Yale.
1: Message received, Headache 10. We're getting reports that your patient might be at Mount Calvary.
0: Yep, we found her. Thank you.

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1: That's interesting. Thank you, Jim.
2: Main. 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

0: 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It's 97. We're coming from the north down Snow Hill. You want it?
1: Hi, it doesn't look like that.

0: 27 shut down Bethel west of Sawmill. Engine 27 shut down Bethel eastbound as well.
1: Fire 27, okay.
2: Medic 19, 56, Amazon Lake, diabetic emergency, cross of Milton Avenue and North High Street. Medic 19, 56, Amazon Lake, diabetic emergency, respond on 9 EMS 1.
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2: Parkinson's Main, carbon monoxide alarm, cross of McNaughton Woods Drive and Woods Pass Main, ladder 5, 5194, Parkinson's Main, carbon monoxide alarm, respond on 10 Bravo.

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Respond on 9 EMS 1.

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Respond on 9EMS1, Medic 13, East Hudson Street and Pagassi Road, Medic Run, Medic 13, East Hudson Street and Pagassi Road, Medic Run, respond on 9EMS1. Respond on 10 Bravo, Engine 23, I-70 westbound at mile marker 107, auto fire. Cross off crossover I-70 and south ramp from Hampton Road to I-70 westbound ramp. Engine 33, I-70 westbound at mile marker 107. Auto fire. Respond on 10 Bravo. Respond on 9 EMS 1. Medic 8. 1517 memo plate. Ill person. Cross of Taylor Avenue and Parkwood Avenue. Medic 8. 1517 Meadow Place. Ill person. Respond on 9 EMS 1.

401, difficulty breathing, cross of Williams Avenue and Jasper Avenue, Medic 7, Engine 25, 955 Yard Street, Suite 401, difficulty breathing, respond on 9 EMS 1.

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2: Medic 812, 123 South Princeton Avenue, Medic Run, cross of West Town Street and West State Street. Medic 812, 123 South Princeton Avenue, Medic Run, restart on 9 EMS 1.

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0: 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Medic 183, Engine 32, 6785, Oakley Drive, Stroke, Respond on 9 EMS-1.
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1: 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Two young boys out here doing donuts in the parking lot in an Audi A380 black temporary tags.
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south of Colonial Parkway and Lethem Court, Medic 16, 3595 Olentangy River Road, Room 7, ill person. Respond on 9 EMS 1. Respond from 9 EMS 1, Medic 24, Autobell Dealership, 1888 North Road, ill person, cross of Keaton Road and Tamarack Boulevard, Medic 24, Autobell Dealership, 1888 North Road, ill person, respond on 9 EMS 1.

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Part of Colonel Park Drive and went from I-270 southbound to East Broad Street Ramp. Medic 5, engine 5, Woodlands Residential Care Facility, 5380 East Broad Street, room 601, possible CDA. We count on 9 EMS 1. We found on 9 EMS 1, Medic 23. 1714 South Hamilton Road, ill person. Cross of ramp from I-70 westbound to Hamilton Road, ramp and Taylor Drive. Medic 43, 1714 South Hamilton Road, ill person. Respond on 9 EMS 1.

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7 48 Brooklyn Road, Harriet Correct, Rock of Briggs Road, and Egan Road, EMS 15. 748 Brigham Road, cardiac arrest, respond on 9 EMS 1. 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

the sun on 9MS1, engine 241, 35 passenger terminal, 2241 down terminal drive, exit is wall, off of Milkanis Boulevard East, engine 221, Rickenbacker passenger terminal, 2241 down terminal drive, injured in fall, respond on 9MS1,

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1: Road School, 1101 East Downtown Road, inside Ashley, Ladder 131, Rescue 184, Engine 133, Engine 122, Battalion 131, Primrose School, 1101 East Downtown Road, inside Ashley. Ladder 131, Rescue 134, Engine 133, Engine 122, Battalion 131, Cross Street, Downtown Road, Roadway, YOCA Place, and Dark Star Avenue, Teachers Road, 7:54 hours. Medic 592-8140 Refugee Road, ill person. Medic 592-8140 Refugee Road, ill person. Cross Street, Refugee Road, Northwest, Ebright Lane, and Spring Creek Drive, Northwest, Spring Creek Drive. Respond our next EMS work, 11:54 hours.
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And Walcrest Boulevard. 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

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Medic 2, Engine 2, South 3rd Street and East Main Street. 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

0: 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Respond at 9 EMS 1, Medic 27, 6454 Reflection Drive, Apartment A, Metro Alarm, cross of Sawmill Road and Powder Parkway, Medic 27, 6454 Reflection Drive, Apartment A, Metro Alarm, respond at 9 EMS 1.
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0: 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Cross of Wedge Street. Respond at 9 EMS 1, 1203 hours.
1: Sedalia Drive, difficulty breathing, cross of Negley Road and dead end. Attic 183, engine 183, 5431 Sedalia Drive, difficulty breathing, respond on 9 EMS 1.

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2: Cross Street at Moundview Road, respond on Northwest EMS 1. Quint 84, 5863, Scioto Darby Road, Wellington Village, difficulty breathing. Quint 84, 5863, Scioto Darby Road, Wellington Village, difficulty breathing, Cross Street at Moundview Road, respond on Northwest EMS 1.
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3: 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Carbon monoxide alarm. Cross of Abbey Church Road and dead end. Engine 3. 6344, Harrowbrook, Maine. Carbon monoxide alarm. Respond on 10 Bravo.

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Diabetic emergency. Medic 161-7028. 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Cross Street, Pass Drive, Fox Chase Road, and Shively Road. Respond at next EMS 1, 12, 08 hours.

0: 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Not the fault that the federal government shut down. 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
1: 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Respond on 16 West EOS Boulevard.

Medic 32, 3259 Fontaine Road, difficulty breathing, cross of the 4th Drive and Inner Drive. Medic 32, 3259 Fontaine Road, difficulty breathing, respond as EMS 1.

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1: 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Medic 6, Engine 6, 5140 Bush Boulevard, Chest Pain. 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

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Engine 182. MC of Winchester 36. Layman Drive. Room 75A. Difficulty breathing. Cross of West Waterloo Street and dead end. Medic 182. Engine 182. Embassy of Winchester 36. Layman Drive. Room 75A. Difficulty breathing. Respond on 9 EMS 1. Respond on 9 EMS 1. Medic 31. Engine 192. 1897 Cardinal Trail Drive. Difficulty breathing. House of Reincarnation Drive. And Westway 5. Medic 31. Engine 192. 1897 Cardinal Trail Drive. Difficulty breathing. Respond on 9 EMS 1.

453 London Airport Road. I'm getting a refund on call. And into the front of the hall, 7:19, Vienna.

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1: 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The residents say that she's trying to explain that our services were not needed. They're having issues with some water companies. Once they call, this is how she's not sure what to do, and can't keep it from being activated.

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0: One 6 2, what should I do?

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It's 240 East Livingston Avenue. 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Engine 162. It's 240 East Livingston Avenue. Outside fire. Engine 162. 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Respond on next dispatch. 12:31 hours.

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Cross of Colby Avenue and Astor Avenue. Medic 23, 1310 Pierce Avenue, ill person. Respond on 9 EMS 1.

0: 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Engine 92-4728, bus 3 report, detector beeping, respond on Northwest Ops.
1: Street, check pave, cross off Kenwick Road and South Broadley Road. Medic 21, engine 21, denial. 2800 East Main Street, check pave, respond on IMS 1.

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2: Person, cross of North Champion Avenue and Carl Elbrow Senior Way. Medic 8, 1255 Hawthorne Avenue, Apartment 1C. Ill person, respond on 9 EMS 1.

Cat 1, Medic 3, Ohio Hospital for Psychiatry, 880 Green Avenue, injured in fall, cross of Jungle Drive and Greenfield Drive. Medic 3, Ohio Hospital for Psychiatry, 880 Green Lawn Avenue, injured in fall, respond on 9 EMS 1. Respond on 9 EMS 1. Medic 2, engine time, East Gay Street and North High Street, difficulty breathing. Medic 2, engine down, East Gay Street and North High Street, difficulty breathing. Respond on 9 EMS 1. Medic 134, Traditions at Ziegler Road, 167 North Ziegler Road, apartment 103A, difficulty breathing. Medic 134, Traditions at Ziegler Road, 167 North Ziegler Road, apartment 103A, difficulty breathing. Cross Street, Center Road and Marquee Court, respond on Medic

0: Medic 83, Engine 83, 4680, Library Way, Norwich Springs Health Campus, difficulty breathing. Medic 83, Engine 83, 4680, Library Way, Norwich Springs Health Campus, difficulty breathing, Crossed Street of Hickory Chase Way, respond on Northwest EMS 1.
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Respond on 9 EMS 1.

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Respond on 9 EMS1.

0: was unconscious. Engine 204, 1693, 10 Walmart, was admitted to a 12-year-old that was unconscious as country. 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
1: Zero, Tremont Road, The Coventry, difficulty breathing. Ladder 72, Medic 72, 3240, Tremont Road, The Coventry, difficulty breathing, cross street of Ridgecliff Road, respond on Northwest ENS 1.

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1: Respond on 9 EMS 1, Deck 10, 131 North High Street, Medic Run, part of West Lawn Street and West Spring Street. Medic 10, 131 North High Street, Medic Run. Respond on 9 EMS 1. Respond on 9 EMS 1, Medic 15. 1144 Seymour Avenue, injured in fall, cross of East Whittier Street and East Ossoff Street. Medic 15, 1144 Seymour Avenue, injured in fall, respond on 9 EMS 1.
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0: 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Injured in fall. Medic 161 1376 Perry Drive. Injured in fall. Hospital Place and Cruzen Road. 12:52 hours. Nine EMS one.
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We got a 9ES1, Medic 3, Harmony 3, 3550 Fishington Boulevard, Room 306, injured person, cross of Bridgemill Drive and Smiley Road, Medic 3, Harmony 3. 3550 Fishinger Boulevard, Room 306. Injured person. Respond on 9 EMS 1.

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1: 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Respond on 9 EMS 1.

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Medic 95, Squad 92, 5260, Laser Parkway, Quantum Health Ashland Building 1, allergic reaction, Croft Street of Ashland Service Road, respond on Northwest EMS 1.

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Respond on 9 EMS 1. 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
2: 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Respond on 9 EMS 1, Medic 20, 344 Allegheny Avenue, Apartment A, Cedar, cross of North Pool Road and North Dane Road, Medic 20, 344 Allegheny Avenue, Apartment A, Cedar, respond on 9 EMS 1. Respond on 9 EMS 1. Rescue 11, 6464 Reflection Drive, Echo Alarm, Cross of Soil Road and Color Parkway. Rescue 11, 6464 Reflection Drive, Echo Alarm, respond on 9 EMS 1.

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Water flow alarm. 23S92. 1300 Hill Road North. 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South Stone Creek Drive. 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

0: And I was trying to advise rescue room. 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
1: I was trying to get a hold of them for you.
0: They did come back, let them know. 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

0: 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Medic 6. 2858 Palo Cove Court. Ill person. Cross off presidential gateway and get in. Medic 6. 2858 Palo Cove Court. Ill person. Respond at 9 EMS 1.
1: I'm at 27 East Street for heart problems. I'm out of 1317. Go to that bus, EMS.

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2: 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Cross Street, Hill Road North, Stone Creek Drive, and Refugee Road. 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
2: We're speaking of Pell's known. Is that phone number in the notes, the number on file for the subscriber?

Road, Road 151, Indian Install, cross of ramp from Rice Road to I-70 westbound ramp and East Green Boulevard, Medic 32, Red Roof Inn, 2449 Rice Road, Room 151, Indian Install, respond on 9 EMS 1.

respond on 9 ES1. 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Medic 4, 2200 Welcome Place, Room 201. Indervin Fall, respond on 9 ES1.

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1: Blackburn Road, Medic 173, 1133, Ovette Road, abdominal pain. Respond on 9 EMS 1. Respond on 9 EMS 1. Medic 17, 369 Clarendon Avenue, ill person, off of Oak Place and Sheridan Street. Medic 17, 369 Clarendon Avenue, ill person. Respond on 9 EMS 1.
2: Imperial Drive, apartment 139, ill person. Medic 134, Sticker Village, 140 Imperial Drive, apartment 139, ill person. Cross Street, Regent Road, and Marquis Court. Respond on next EMS 1, 1337 hours.

0: respond on 9 EMS 1, Medic 1, Military Rehab and Nursing, 1520 Buckhorn Avenue, Room 325, Elverson, cross of Taylor Avenue and Parkwood Avenue, Medic 1, Military Rehab and Nursing, 1520 Buckhorn Avenue, Room 325, Elverson, respond on 9 EMS 1.
1: Medicaid.
2: Yes, ma'am. We were getting ready to head into the shop. We'll be taking a run. Medic 1, good. Yes, I'm going to post on both areas.

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1: The Hawthorne Avenue, room 325, Hilderson, cross off Taylor Avenue and Cottwood Avenue, Medic 8, Bella Terrace Rehab and Nursing, 1520 Hawthorne Avenue, room 325, Hilderson. Respond on 9 ENS 1.

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Medic 25. 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Suite 5000. Ill person. Cross of ramp from State Route 315 southbound to Goodale Boulevard ramp and West Clifford Avenue. Medic 25. OSU Iron Ear Institute. 915 Old Handy River Road. Suite 5000. Ill person. Respond on 9 EMS 1. Respond on 9 EMS 1. Engine 10. Milo's Deli. 980 West Broad Street. Person down. Cross of Avondale Avenue and Meek Avenue. Engine 10. Milo's Deli. 980 West Broad Street. Person down. Respond on 9 EMS 1.

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1: Avenue and Meat Avenue, Medic 812, Milo's Deli, 980 West Broad Street, person down, respond on 9 EMS 1.

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0: Nissan EMS 1, Etic 10, Engine 10, 1339 Elmore Avenue, difficulty breathing, cross of West 1st Avenue and West 3rd Avenue. Medic 10, Engine 10, 1339 Elmore Avenue, difficulty breathing, respond on 9 EMS 1.
1: ...544 Harriet Square, allergic reaction, Hawk Street, Brighton Street, and Sycamore Creek Street. Respond on VEC EMS 1, 1351 hours.
2: Medic 101, Rescue 101, Battalion 101, 478. Crandall Drive, unconscious person. Medic 101, Rescue 101, Battalion 101, 478. Crandall Drive, unconscious person, cross street of Northland Road, respond on Northwest, ENS 1.

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1: 39 Elmore Avenue, difficulty breathing, cross of West 3rd Avenue and West 3rd Avenue, Chief 52, 1339 Elmore Avenue, difficulty breathing, respond on 9 EMS 1.

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0: Copy. 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We'll be there momentarily.
5: Which isn't really reliable. I thought it was a callback.
2: Response now.

0: and send you a book with a call taker. Yes, sir, I just spoke with the call taker. They said that that address does not belong to this person. This is just what the GPS is pinging. So if you don't find anything, just access the back service when you're ready.
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2: Thank you.
3: East 11th Avenue and Chittenden Avenue, and 18. 1475 Jefferson Avenue, injured in block, respond on 9 EMS 1.

0: We are at 9 ES 1, Bank 12, 3510, Rocky Way, Mean, Ill Person, Cross House, Penrance Road, and Dead End, Bank 12, 3610, Rocky Way, Mean, Ill Person. We are at 9 ES 1. We are on 9 EMS 1, Medic 16, Engine 16, 2961 Hiawatha Street, Ill Person, Cross of East Como Avenue and Weldon Avenue, Medic 16, Engine 16, 2961 Hiawatha Street, Ill Person, respond on 9 EMS 1. We found a 10 Alpha, Subway, 195 East Broad Street, Fire Alarm A, Engine 1, Ladder 2, Cross of South Elm Street, and South 5th Street, Subway, 195 East Broad Street, Fire Alarm A, Engine 1, Ladder 2, we found a 10 Alpha.
1: Yes, sir. We're going back into downtown. You can put us on that fire alarm on 195 East Broad.

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1: Copy. We'll be pulling up here in just a second, right around the corner.
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1: Medic 151, Battalion 151, EMS 151, Cross of Hope Road. 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
0: Avenue, Stroke. Cross of Olive Street and West Broad Street. Medic 17, Engine 12, Stroke 1, 57 South Southampton Avenue, Stroke. Respond on 9 EMS 1. Respond on 9 EMS 1. Medic 22, Engine 171, Toyota Retirement Community. 433 Ovest Road, Room 409 BED, unconscious person, cross of Rutland Drive and Parsons Avenue, Medic 22, Engine 171, Toyota Retirement Community, 433 Ovest Road, Room 409 BED, unconscious person, respond on 9 EMS 1.
1: 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Medic 593, 9386, Chester Drive, Northwest. Chest pain. Cross Street, West Chester Road, Northwest, and East Chester Road, Northwest. Respond on Net EMS 1, 1406 hours.

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1: 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Or I can attend show to at 2726 Independence Way for the title of the full power break in responses.
2: 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East New England Avenue, ill person. Medic 102, engine 24, 178. East New England Avenue, ill person. Cross street of Morning Street, respond on Northwest EMS 1.
3: Uh-huh.

We saw at 9 ES 1, Annex 172, 60 Commerce Street, Ill Person, cross of Decker Street and Miller Street, Medic 172, 60 Commerce Street, Ill Person, respond at 9 ES 1. Respond on 10 Bravo, Engine 13, 1380 Dynasty Avenue, Trash Fire, cross of Medina Avenue and Redson Street, Engine 13, 1380 Dynasty Avenue, Trash Fire, respond on 10 Bravo. Respond on 23 Northwest EMS 1, Engine 6. 178 East New England Avenue, Ill Person, cross of Morning Street and Plymouth Street, Engine 6, 178 East New England Avenue, Ill Person, respond on 43 Northwest EMS 1.

Park, off of Medina Avenue and Kristen Street. Engine 16, 1380 Genesee Avenue. Flash fire. Response on 10 Bravo. Respond on 9 extrication. Engine 10, State Route 315 northbound at I-670. Accident crash detector. Cross of ramp from State Route 315 southbound to Broad Street ramp and ramp from State Route 315 southbound to I-670 westbound ramp. Engine 10, State Route 315 northbound at I-670. Accident crash detector. Respond on 9 extrication.

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0: 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We're trying to cancel them. 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

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Respond on 9 EMS 1, Medic 14, engine 14, stroke 1, 1144 Seymour Avenue, possible CVA, cross of East Whittier Street and East Crossus Street, Medic 13, engine 14, stroke 1, 1144 Seymour Avenue, possible CVA, respond on 9 MS 1. Respond on 9 EMS 1, engine 29, 5547 Grand Lane, personal assist, cross of Long Rifle Road and Windhorse Drive, engine 29, 5547 Grand Lane, personal assist, respond on 9 EMS 1.

0: 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Yeah, the other information, location for the crash.
1: That's a negative. Engine 10 on accident crash detection. 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

Medic 71, 1955, West Henderson Road, Kroger, behavioral emergency. Battalion 72, Medic 71, 1955, West Henderson Road, Kroger, behavioral emergency, cross street of Reed Road, respond on Northwest EMS 1.

Farm of 9 Excavation. Medics 2. Engines 2. I-70 eastbound at South High Street. Vehicle accident. Medics 2. Engines 2. I-70 eastbound at South High Street. Vehicle accident. Restart on 9 Extrication.

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Respond on 9ES1. Medic 173, engine 22, 2805 South High Street, unconscious person, cross of Schreier Road and Holland Road. Medic 173, engine 22, 2805 South High Street, unconscious person. Respond on 9ES1.

Respond on 9 EMS 1, Medic 192, 4207, Lincoln Park Court, Mental Health Low Risk, off of Chapel Hill Court and Georgesville Road, Medic 192, 4207, Lincoln Park Court, Mental Health Low Risk, respond on 9 EMS 1. Respond on 9 EMS 1, Engine 12, UDF, 3535 Clyde Road, Kirstentown, off of McCarley Drive and Demarest Road, Engine 12, UDF, 3535 Clyde Road, Kirstentown, respond on 9 EMS 1. Respond on 9 EMS 1. Medic 812, 749 South Peg Avenue, Bill Gerson, cross of Beacon Road and West Mound Street. Medic 812, 749 South Peg Avenue, Bill Gerson, respond on 9 EMS 1. Respond on 9 EMS 1, Engine 16. 3273 Rathmere Avenue, Medical Alarm, cross of Oakland Park Avenue and Dead End, Engine 16, 3273 Rathmere Avenue, Medical Alarm, respond on 9 EMS 1.

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0: 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E90's jumping 749 South Hague for Medic E12. 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
1: On at 9 EMS 1, Medic 890, 749 South Hague Avenue, Silverton, cross of Egan Road and West Mound Street, Medic 890, 749 South Hague Avenue, Silverton, respond on 9 EMS 1. Respond on 9 EMS 1. Medic 812, 1383 Mulford Road, Ilverton, cross of Avondale Avenue and Hope Avenue. Medic 812, 1383 Mulford Road, Ilverton, respond on 9 EMS 1.

0: Respond on 9 EMS 1, Matter 29, Albi, 5531, North Hamilton Road, child locked in vehicle, off of Gilby Street and Menory Lane, Matter 29, Albi, 5531, North Hamilton Road, child locked in vehicle, respond on 9 EMS 1. Respond at 9 EMS 1, Medic 36, Engine 29, 4104, Parco Drive, difficulty breathing, cross of Glenn Place Drive and Bledenbrook Lane, Medic 36, Engine 29, 4104, Parco Drive, difficulty breathing, respond at 9 EMS 1. Respond on 9 EMS 1, Medic 1, 498 Prospect Street, ill person, cross of Valley View Drive and Dead End, Medic 1, 498 Prospect Street, ill person, respond on 9 EMS 1.
1: 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What? 9823.
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1: Recon 9 OE fire. Medic 20, engine 20, EMS 14, 324, South Ashburton Road. Shooting, use staging, cross of Dale Avenue and Elburn Avenue. Medic 20, engine 20, EMS 14, 324, South Ashburton Road. Shooting, use staging, respond on 9 police fire.

And it's 242-318 Pasadena Avenue for an ill mail. Timeout is 1450. 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Yeah, 1450.

Nissan and Nat EMS 1, engine 10, medic 818, Franklin Station Apartment, 524 West Broad Street, apartment 328, no person, cross of South Mill Street and South May Avenue, engine 10, medic 818, Franklin Station Apartment, 524 West Broad Street, apartment 328, ill person. Respond on 9 EMS 1.

0: sir. 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There's nobody inside. The medical alarm is present. It's charging on the table, but we don't have anybody inside.
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1: Team, Friends of the Homeless, 924 East Main Street, Ilfordson, cross of South 18th Street and Carpenter Street. Medic 18, Friends of the Homeless, 924 East Main Street, Ilfordson.

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1: Nah, don't worry about it. 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

0: on the Jeff traffic.
1: Yes, sir. 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
0: Just me. The coordinator, sir.

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2: At 9 EMS 1, Medic 19, Gin 19, 3490 Cadet Avenue, difficulty breathing, cross of Lennox Drive and Havendale Drive. Medic 19, Engine 19, 3490 Cadet Avenue, difficulty breathing, respond at 9 EMS 1.

Recon on 9 EMS 1, Medic 8, 15, Engine 15, Heritage House, 1151 College Avenue, difficulty breathing, cross of Duclair Avenue and South Cassingham Road, Medic 8, 15, Engine 15, Heritage House, 1151 College Avenue, difficulty breathing, respond on 9 EMS 1. Respond on 10 Alpha, Rehabilitation and Health Center, 6151 North Hamilton Road, fire alarm A, engine 29, ladder 29, cross of Chestnut Hill Drive and Tailmark Drive, Rehabilitation and Health Center, 5151 North Hamilton Road, fire alarm A, engine 29, ladder 29, respond on 10 Alpha. Respond at 9 EMS 1, Engine 6, 5547 Cranbrook Lane, Personal Assist, cross of Long Rifle Road and Windsor Drive, Engine 6, 5547 Cranbrook Lane, Personal Assist, respond at 9 EMS 1.

respond on 9 EFS 1, Medic 61, 4311 Kessler Road, Apartment 2A, ill person, part of Barbary Lane and Morse Road, Medic 51, 4311 Kessler Road, Apartment 2A, ill person, respond on 9 EFS 1. Respond on 9 EMS 1, Medic 16, 3641, Beulah Circle, Apartment A, ill person, cross of Beulah Road, Medic 16, 3641, Beulah Circle, Apartment A, ill person, respond on 9 EMS 1. Respond on 9 EMS 1. Medic 173, Engine 171, 4135, Crescent Drive, Incident Fall, Cross of Ante Bloom Lane and Viewpoint Drive. Medic 173, Engine 171, 4135, Crescent Drive, Incident Fall, respond at 9 EMS 1.

0: point, I was on scene, single story nursing home, nothing showing that I'm here to be evacuated from Southwest Key.
1: And on scene, single story nursing home, I'm investigating, nothing showing.
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Respond on 9EMS1, Engine 7, Capital City Gardens, 920 Server Drive West, Apartment 819, Ilperson, cross of Buttles Avenue and West 1st Avenue, Engine 7, Capital City Gardens, 920 Server Drive West, Apartment 819, Ilperson, respond on 9EMS1.

on IEMS 1, EMS 16, Heritage House, 1151 College Avenue, difficulty breathing, cross of Euclid Avenue and South Kensington Road, EMS 16, Heritage House, 1151 College Avenue, difficulty breathing, respond on IEMS 1.

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2: 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Respond on VET EMS 1, 15:22 hours.
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Respond on 9 EMS 1, Medic 2, 579 West 5th Avenue, Room 349, injured in fall, cross of Bonehenge River Road and Perry Street, Medic 2, 579 West 5th Avenue, Room 349, injured in fall, respond on 9 EMS 1. In fall, Cross Street, Education Drive, Northwest, and Eastern Drive, Northwest. We found our best EMS 1, 15:25 hours. 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
1: 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Nissan on 9 EMS 1, Medic 28, 3136 Balsam Lake Drive, Ilverson. Cross of Sandhill Drive, M. Meadow Lakes Drive, Medic 28, 3136 Balsam Lake Drive, Ilverson. Respond on 9 EMS 1. 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Difficulty breathing. Respond on 9 EMS 1.

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Marla for engine 112 out of 121, 36, 37, Paris Boulevard. Engine 112 out of 121, 36, 37, Paris Boulevard, on fire alarm. Bus 501, 1532.

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1: 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Was that a Furman H?
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4: Respond on 9 EMS 1, Medic 3, United Preparatory Academy, 617 West State Street, Cedar, off of South Club Street and South Skidmore Street. Medic 3, United Preparatory Academy, 617 West State Street, Cedar, respond on 9 EMS 1.

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0: 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Engine 171. Medic 183. 6920 Chasers Arms, Road East, Ill Person, Cross of Dead End, and Crushing Arms, Road, Engine 171, Medic 183, 6920 Chasers Arms, Road East, Ill Person, respond on 9 EMS 1.
1: Coordinator.

0: North Hamilton Road, Room 29, ill person. Become on 9 EMS 1. Respond on 9 EMS 1. Medic 23, engine 83, 5143, Cedar Drive, Apartment A, difficulty breathing, cross of Nelvixie Road. Medic 23, engine 183, 5143, Cedar Drive, Apartment A, difficulty breathing, respond on 9 EMS 1. Respond on 9 EMS 1. Medic 22, 3833 South High Street, injured person, cross of Ovetz Road and Great Southern Service Road. Medic 22, 3833 South High Street, injured person, respond on 9 EMS 1.
1: One
0: oh three, ill person, cross of Richmond Woods Drive and Bannockburn Boulevard, Medic 5, Homestead Senior Living, 7250 East Broad Street, Apartment 103, ill person, respond on 9 EMS 1. Respond on 9 EMS 1, Medic 23, 5143 Cedar Drive, Apartment A, difficulty breathing, cross of Nelvixie Road. Medic 23, 5143 Cedar Drive, Apartment A, difficulty breathing, respond on 9 EMS 1.

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0: This boy just took a victim over the ramp. 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
1: Do you have a number or something, sir?
0: Yeah, 645-41 for one.
1: Two.
0: There's only two. 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

LS 1, Medic 4, Engine 4, 3624 Novitzky Road, difficulty breathing, cross of Walburn Road and Harbor Boulevard, Medic 4, Engine 4, 3624 Novitzky Road, difficulty breathing, respond on 9 EMS 1.

0: 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Cross Street, Dead End, and Cross Creek Lane. Respond on next EMS 1547 hours.
1: Blake, was that you guys just turned south on Wagner?
2: Yeah, he was turned on Grimms.
1: Okay. Mac was trying to get a hold of you. I was en route to check on the guys. You got it good?
2: Yeah, I need to hit the hospital. She was on the scene.

328 Buckingham Street, Apartment 224, Ilterson, cross of Nielsen Street and North 6th Street, Medic 8, 328 Buckingham Street, Apartment 224, Ilterson. Respond on 9 ES 1.

0: And we're going to release the engine from there, huh?
1: PLC.
0: That's good idea.
1: Question, Steve, are you safe at this time, sir?
0: I believe so. We're going to need that engine there because we're up on the second floor.
1: Question, Steve, we'll do an engine for an attempt, and I'll notify CPD, sir.
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1: Cross off Ram Brown. I-71 northbound. State Road 161. Ramp
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0: 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Hopeful. 1289 East Melbourne Brandale
1: 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Conscious overdose. 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

0: a little bit.
1: This is 183. I just talked to a call. He said they came from a nurse's line, sir. Came from a nurse's line.
0: Copy that. We haven't found anything. 823 to 183 to be back to service.
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1: Pick up on the fire.
0: There you go.
1: I did notify CPD there, so I was pending a medic 28 hit on the scene. It was only a person. They advised me there was an attempt. They're safe at this time. That's the way you were at the car, sir. Per medic 28, sir. 13,
0: I got it.
1: Yes, sir.
3: 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Medic 812. 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Identity was found at mile marker 96. 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We spawn on 9 EMS 1.
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3: Good. Respond on 9 EMS 1, Medic 818, 1371 East 23rd Avenue. Ill person, cross of Cleveland Avenue and Gladstone Avenue, Medic 818, 1371 East 23rd Avenue, ill person, respond on 9 EMS 1.
4: Cleveland 31 at Mount Carmel East.

I'm ES 1, Medic 18, 305 Tittenden Avenue, Ilverton, cross of North 4th Street and North Grand Avenue. Medic 18, 305 Tittenden Avenue, Ilverton. Respond on 9 EMS 1.

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0: 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Engine 161, Sinclair East, 1235 Briarcliff Road, Wellbeing Tech. Hoff Street, East Main Street, and Greenleaf Drive, Rondelay Road South. Respond on Quebec EMS 1, 16.05 hours.
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1: Stop in 3. You've been canceled off of your Ridge and Lucas Street run. I'll get you to 315 northbound and Ridge.
2: Five one Battalion 151 EMS 151 East Main Street vehicle accident cross of Hamilton Road. Respond on Mech EMS 1 16 19 hours.

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respond on 9 EMS 1, Medic 61, 5075 Sinclair Road, Apartment 308, cardiac arrest, off of Freeway Drive South and Freeway Drive North. Medic 61, 5075 Sinclair Road, Apartment 308, cardiac arrest, respond on 9 EMS 1. Respond on 9 EMS 1, engine 29, 5105, Long Rifle Road, personal assist, cross of dead end, and Long Rifle Port, engine 29, 5105, Long Rifle Road, personal assist, respond on 9 EMS 1.

0: 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We'll be investigating.
1: Nissan on 9 ELS 1, Medic 21, 1800 Miss Lane, injured in fall, cross of Marion Place and Melissa Place. 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

Respond on 9 EMS 1, medic 21, engine 21, 1800 list main, injured in fall, cross of Marion Place and Melissa Place, medic 21, engine 21, 1800 list main, injured in fall, respond on 9 EMS 1. Respond on 9 EMS 1. Medic 2. Mount Vernon Brother Apartment, 1035 Ashton Street. Apartment 102. Hemorrhage. Cross of Capitol View Drive and Bolivar Street. Medic 2. Mount Vernon Plaza Apartment, 1035 Ashton Street. Apartment 102. Hemorrhage. Respond on 9 EMS 1.

0: caller.
1: Okay. We're in the area. I haven't found anything yet. 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Got a hit. 65. 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
2: There we got some debris yard just north of the school, and that's it. Vehicle gone.
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I successfully found that Mile Marker 1, vehicle accident. 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
1: 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Medic 19, Wesley Glen Retirement Community, 5155 North High Street, Room 205, in person, respond on 9 EMS 1.
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Carbon monoxide alarm off of Portley Drive and Wadsworth Drive. Rescue 4304 East Haven Drive South. Carbon monoxide alarm. Respond on 10 Bravo. Respond on 9 EMS 1. Engine 28, 2360 City Gate Drive. Person down. 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Engine 28, 2360 City Gate Drive.

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Respond on 9 ES 1, Medic 15, 28, 46, Hessinger Road, Harris, Cross of Sturbridge Drive, and King Road Court, Medic 15, 28, 46, Hessinger Road, Hemorrhage, respond on 9 ELS 1.

Respond 9 extrication. Medic 10, Engine 9. 0315 southbound at left Goodale Street. Medic 10, Engine 9. State Route 315 southbound at West Goodale Street. Vehicle accident. Respond on 9 extrication. Respond on 9 extrication. Medic 12, Engine 17, 3149 West Broad Street. Vehicle accident. Medic 12, Engine 17. 3149 West Broad Street, vehicle accident. Respond on 9 extrication. Respond on 9 EMS 1. Medic 181, Engine 181, 6138 Hendren Lane, Apartment C, chest pain, cross of Hendren Park and Hendren Place. Medic 181, Engine 181, 6138 Hendren Lane, Apartment C, chest pain. Respond on 9 EMS 1.

respond on 9 EMF 1, Medic 8, Station 20, 2646 East 5th Avenue, Ill Person, cross of Northview Avenue and North Dawson Avenue, Medic 8, Station 20, 2646 East 5th Avenue, Ill Person, respond on 9 EMF 1. Markwood Street, Township Fire Alarm, Ladder 27, Battalion 2, cross of Lamborn Avenue and Whitney Avenue, 6739 Markwood Street, Township Fire Alarm, Ladder 27, Battalion 2. 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

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Attic 8 15. Engine 14. 1371 Lockbourne Road. 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Cross of McLeod Road and Sherman Avenue. Medic 8 15. Engine 14. 1371 Lockbourne Road. Check page. Respond on 9 EMS 1.

0: 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Respond on Battalion 2 IC, operate on Battalion 2 fire ground, 6219 Delwood Court, report of a fire, engine 6, engine 61, engine 111, ladder 24, ladder 29, medic 111, rescue 16, Battalion 2, Battalion 3, cross of Beewood Drive, and dead end, 6219 Delwood Court, report of a fire, engine 6. Engine 61, engine 111, ladder 24, ladder 29, medic 17, rescue 16, battalion 2, battalion 3, respond on battalion 2 IC, operate on battalion 2 fire girl. Respond on 9 ENS1, medic 13. Waterman Laboratory Headquarters, 2490 Carmack Road, head injury, cross of West Lane Avenue and Kenny Road. Medic 13, Waterman Laboratory Headquarters, 2490 Carmack Road, head injury, respond on 9 ESS1.
1: We'll be out investigating. We'll have accountability
2: command. I've seen a two-story apartment building. Nothing showing. I'm investigating, sir.

0: matter where you want to go.
1: Yes, is there a move for a reactor company?
0: Not that I know of, just what the run card called for.
1: Copy that. Put ladder 131 in quarters.
2: Dillwood Court. Report of fire. Medic 29. Off of Dillwood Drive and Dead End. 6219 Dillwood Court. Report of a fire. Medic 29. Respond on Battalion 2 IC. 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
0: Yes, keep this on the 4490 Carmack and James Medic 13.
1: Yes, sir.
2: Thanks, Miles. 13 got to cancel.
1: Yes, sir.

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1: The Wood Court, report of a fire, medic, 1-11, cross of Euclid Drive, and dead end. 6219, the Wood Court, report of a fire, medic, 1-11, respond on Battalion 2 IC, operate on Battalion 2 fire ground. Respond on Battalion 2 IC, operate on Battalion 2 fire ground. 6219, Deadwood Court, report of a fire. Medic 806, cross of Deadwood Drive, and dead end. 6219, Deadwood Court, report of a fire. Medic 806, respond on Battalion 2 IC, operate on Battalion 2 fire ground. Respond on 9 EMS 1, Medic 183, 4461 Floyd Drive, injured in fall, cross of Erlin Boulevard and Grab Pass. Medic 183, 4461 Floyd Drive, injured in fall, respond on 9 EMS 1.
2: Nothing remarkable. I got one event on the Charlie's property, and we're going to, I'm not sure if it's a perfect thing coming out, we're trying to determine what the cost of it is.
3: You know, we're heading that way, we're at 350 south, we're about a mile away from you guys. But we're going to talk to them real quick to see what our perspective is. Hey, Jamie, I'll be just about to pull up.

0: respond on IES 1, Medic 14, Engine 15, 1358 Miller Avenue, chest pain, cross of Brown Road and East Esther Avenue, Medic 14, Engine 15, 1358 Miller Avenue, chest pain, respond on 9EMS 1. Respond on 10 Alpha, 241, Martin Luther King Jr. Boulevard, fire alarm A, engine 8, ladder 8, cross up Maymore Place and Mount Vernon Avenue, 241, Martin Luther King Jr. Boulevard, fire alarm A, engine 8, ladder 8, respond on 10 Alpha.
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0: think it's only you and Corporal not two times. They're repeating him. I was talking to you, make sure he's engaged. That's quite a stage. I'm looking at the latest remarks. The parties are arguing about the PD was on the scene. So both comes right in Clinton State. Once again, looks like PD is a little busy over there, but they do have it impending. But it looks like both parties are arguing at this time. So in 2018, you can go ahead and stage. Yeah, let me know what you got to do. I need to ask them to set it up a little bit. Just give me a call and let me know.
1: The 25.
2: Well, it's fire from Medic 20. You can put us on the parking square. Hey, from Medic 18, we're back to service.
0: Peace. Medic 18, you can count from Medic 20. I'll see you, car Medic 20. 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

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Allergic reaction. Respond on 9 EMS 1.

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0: Multiple cars all on the right side. I do have one SUV in the center wall. Looks like they were also involved. Looks like everybody's out of their vehicles. Squad 92 will have command, and I'll be out investigating.

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0: Engine 182, obviously. We have an arrest. Engine 182, you do have an arrest. 1656. How many medics do I have coming in?
1: Three. And medic 95 on scene.
2: My seizure, medic 112, and you're in the tire. 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
0: All the way down, over here, right down to it, and then I stopped just short of the crash.
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4: 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Respond on 9 EMS 1. Medic 2. 1160 Hildreth Avenue. Abdominal pain. Cross up of North 20th Street and North Ohio Avenue. Medic 2. 1160 Hildreth Avenue. Abdominal pain. Respond on 9 EMS 1.
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0: Yeah, when you guys arrive, if you're able to get in front of the rescue, you're going to have the female that's in front of the gray Nissan.
6: Copy, is that on the right side?
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0: 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Engine 32. 7289 Eric Aries Drive. Apartment 304. Unconscious person. Respond on 9 EMS 1. Response on 9 EMS 1. Medic 806. 1009 East Melbourne Granville Road. Apartment 409. Egg. Cross out North Meadows Boulevard and ran from State Route 161 to I-31 southbound ramp. Medic 806. 1009 East Melbourne Granville Road. Apartment 409. Headache. Response on 9 EMS 1.
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1: Good morning, Tommy.

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0: 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Respond on 9 ES 1.
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1: 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Do you want us to take that round, Bruce?
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3: I'm not in direct. I'm just on the road, Bruce. 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

0: Respond on Battalion 2 IC, operate on Battalion 2 fire ground. 1973, Sierra Willow Drive. Natural gas leak. Engine 6. Medic 24. 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Battalion 2. Cross of Sierra Bush Road and Aston Road. 1973, Sierra Willow Drive. Natural gas leak. Engine 6. Medic 24. Ladder 24. 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
1: Coordinator,

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1: Seven. 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
2: 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We'll be out investigating. Signal out of accountability command.
0: Two-story residence of the showing. Construction crews out front. Agency has a command and accountability, and Columbia Gas has been notified.
3: All right, 2-6. We should pull off and block that intersection and right around to the other side.
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5: Off of Lehman Street and Greenwick Street. Medic 16, 1635 Manchester Avenue. Abdominal pain. 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

Commander RK-16. Four machines to the north. On the north, talking to the construction company. You want to walk out there and evaluate, see if we can have these workers in the hole or not. That is not from you guys personally.

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0: along for 4237 East Brown Street, apartment 111. They have called back. Patient has called back, said nobody showed up.
1: Okay, we made patient contact. Check shift 28 on scene 2. I'm not sure what's going on there.
0: I'm going to be able to come to El Paso. Thank you.

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Respond on next EMS 1, 17, 18 hours.

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1: Here, clear. 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

0: 6. They're going to wait on the air. 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

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Medic 816, 870 Euclair Avenue. 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Respond on 9 EMS 1.

0: 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Everybody's out. 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
1: 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You're cruising out. You're investigating 1731.
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3: 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Medic 161, Cross Street, Cypress Alley, and Jackson Avenue. Respond on VEC EMS 1, 1731 hours. 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

0: one. Do you have any more information on this accident?
1: Yeah.
0: That's interesting. Thank you.

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Medic 21, Engine 21, 2932, Silver Road, difficulty breathing, respond on 9EMS1.

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0: Engine 183 Thomas.
1: Hello, sir.
0: Yes, we got dispatch for the recording, but we don't have traffic on.
1: Let's just see, sir. You sir, have the 2832 live in court with 83 of the cement power. It will be 2832 live in court. WYMA in court.
0: I'll do that, thank you.
1: Question, I'm looking around, thanks, sir.

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Medic 12, Brigdale Apartments, 1662 Harrisburg Pike, Apartments 209, Ill Prison, respond on 9 EMS 1.

Respond on 9MS1, Meadow 23, 1244 Kelburn Road, Apartment A, Hill Person, cross of Melroy Avenue and East Mound Street. Meadow 23, 1244 Kelburn Road, Apartment A, Hill Person. Respond on 9MS1.

I-670, vehicle accident, medic 1, engine 25, freight route 315 southbound at I-670, vehicle accident, respond on 9 extrication.

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1: Yeah, you guys are going to pass an accident getting on to the freeway there. We're already out 30 minutes ago. We're looking up by Cross Street now.
2: Okay, we saw that one a little bit ago. We're right behind that. We'll get pretty soon.
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Response 9 EMS 1, medic 192, Walmart, 1221 Georgesville Road, injured person, cross of Walmart Service Road and Hall Road, medic 192, Walmart, 1221 Georgesville Road, injured person, respond on 9 EMS 1.

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1: Yeah, see if you can do the reset. Maybe just came with the old doctor. Alright, we'll try to reset.

0: Three-story building. That's getting nothing coming. Saturday, close fire. Get the last 15. 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
1: And you're going to want to pull out of a trouble wall now. That's enough.
0: 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Nothing should be out. I'm kidding. 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
1: 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We found on next EMS 1, 1755 hours.

0: 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Park Street, Dixon, and Sherrington, Ross, Northwest. Respond on next EMS 1. 1756 hours.
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0: Tampa Bus Company's the pool. You can ask the 7911. 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You're going to go there anyway. 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I apologize. I was just trying to be clear so we didn't make any mistakes. Okay. 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Cancel false alarm.
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Police fire. Medic 61. Engine 61. EM 3 Walford Street. Stabbing. New staging. Out of Minor Road and East Beaumont Road. Medic 61. Engine 61. EMS 12. 4133 Walford Street. Stabbing. New staging. Respond on 9 police fire. Respond on 9 EMS 1. Medic 28. Lifetime Fitness. 3900 Eastern Station. 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Cross of Eastern Loop West and Eastern Square Place West. Medic 28. Lifetime Fitness. 3900 Eastern Station. Injured in fall. Respond on 9 EMS 1.

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1: Thank you.

Recon outside EMS 1, Attic 1A3, Eastland Manor Apartments, 4225 Macquarie Avenue, Apartment 103, ill person, cross of Kimberly Parkway East and Crossroads Center, Medic 1A3, Eastland Manor Apartments, 4225 Macquarie Avenue, Apartment 103, ill person, respond on 9 EMS 1. Respond on 9 EMS 1, Engine 13, North High Street and East Hudson Street, person down. Engine 13, North High Street and East Hudson Street, person down. Respond on 9 EMS 1.

0: Medic 134, Rescue 134, Battalion 131, positions at Sigler Road, 169 North Sigler Road, unconscious person. Medic 134, Rescue 134, Battalion 131, positions at Sigler Road, 167 North Sigler Road, unconscious person. Cross Street, Dunsters Road, and Marquee Court. Respond on next EMS 1, 18.09 hours. Medic 132, 2208 Albert Avenue, abdominal pain. Medic 132, 2208 Albert Avenue, abdominal pain. Respond on 9 EMS 1, 18.10 hours.
1: 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Medic 95, 393, Holly Court, injured person, respond on Northwest EMS 1.

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1: 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Medic 4. Engine 182. 4491 Irving Boulevard. 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Medic 4. Engine 182. 4491 Irving Boulevard. Unconscious overdose. 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

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Medic 11. Engine 11. EMS 17. Apple Road and Gateway Avenue. Pedestrian struck. Medic 11. Engine 11. EMS 17. Bethel Road and Gateway Avenue. Pedestrian struck. Respond on 9 EMS 1. Respond on 9 EMS 1. Medic 16. 3459 Mays Road. Abdominal pain. Cross of Urania Avenue and Lamore Avenue. Medic 16. 3469 Mays Road, abdominal pain. Respond on 9 EMS 1. Respond on 9 EMS 1. 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Conscious overdose. Respond on 9 EMS 1.

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Carmier, a hospital update. We have three hospitals diverting. Dr. West, Waterville, and Grant. I'll repeat. 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

0: Heavy Deep Spring Street, Room 309, seizure, off of Jefferson Avenue and North Washington Avenue, Medic 1, Columbus State Davidson Hall, 520 East Spring Street, Room 309, seizure, respond on 9 EMS 1.
1: Go ahead, sir.
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Stabbing. 2 staging. Cross Wiener Road and East Bourbon Road. Medic 6. 3133 Walbert Street. 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New staging. 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

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Cross of Edgar Street and Brock Street, ladder 2, 313 Reinhardt Avenue, fire service run. 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Respond on 9EMS 1, medic 812. 1577 Thomas Avenue, mental health low risk, cross of Bryan Avenue and Porter Street, medic 812, 1577 Thomas Avenue, mental health low risk, respond on 9EMS 1.

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We are on 9MS1. 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
1: 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Nick 36 continues. Hold my dog bite, dog bite. 182 go.
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0: 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Engine 182. We got to cancel. Thank you.
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We saw a 9 EMS 1, engine 183, medic 181, David Way, 73, Covenant Way, apartment 117, full prison, cross up Alfort Road, dead end, engine 183, medic 181, David Way, 73, Covenant Way, apartment 117, ill person. Respond on 9 EMS 1.

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1: Mike, so Arthur here, 11 Stoner Drive. I'm at 110 on this coffee rating. I'm on 1847. I just want to stop for CMS.

0: 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Can't coordinator. 28 and the other 12 medic 28 just canceled you.
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0: 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Medic 823, Nasir Park, 2845 Novick C Road, Ilkerson, respond on 9 ES 1. Engine 32, Nasir Park, 2845 Novick C Road, unconscious person, cross of Refugee and Calvert Drive. Engine 32, Nasir Park, 2845 Novick C Road, unconscious person.
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0: Wingmont Avenue and Sullivan Avenue, Medic 17, 44 Colombian Avenue, injured from assault, respond on 9 police fire.

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2: East 7th Avenue, Apartment A, OB, off of Sterling Lane and East 6th Avenue, Unit 20, 3255 East 7th Avenue, Apartment A, OB, respond on 9 EMS 1. Respond on 9 Police Fire, Medic 12, 659 South Peg Avenue, injured from assault, cross of West Mound Street and Whitehead Road. Medic 12, 659 South Peg Avenue, injured from assault, respond on 9 Police Fire.
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Medic 818, Engine 18, 1228 Duxbury Avenue, unconscious person, respond on 9 ELS 1.

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be found on 9 exhortations, Matthew 18, and June 13, East Jersey Street and Hamilton Avenue, vehicle accident, Medic 18, Engine 13, East Hudson Street and Hamilton Avenue, vehicle accident, respond on 9 extrications. Respond on 9 EMS 1, Medic 14, 500 Elwood Avenue, Ilkerson, cross of Curtis Street and 19th Street, Medic 14, 500 Elwood Avenue, Ilkerson, respond on 9 EMS 1.

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1: Medical cross of East Hudson Street and Nicola Avenue, Engine 16, 24.5 Pontiac Street, Medic Run, Respond on 9 EMS 1.

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Engine 13, 24, 95, Pontiac Street, Medic Run. Respond at 9 ELS 1. Respond on 9 EMS 1. Medic 26, engine 26, Clover Glen Senior Apartment, 5711 West Broad Street, apartment 213. Difficulty breathing, cross out South Galloway Road and Royal Spur Lane. Medic 26, engine 26, Clover Glen Senior Apartment, 5711 West Broad Street, apartment 213. Difficulty breathing. Respond on 9 EMS 1.

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Cost of Brentford and Henley Park. Medic 23, 33, 87, Suffield. Headache. Refund and 9 EMS 1. Medic 890. 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

0: Tehran and assigned police fire. Medic, 82, 48, 65, First Forest Way, injured from assault. Cross off Owendale, Maine. Medic, 182, 48, 65, First Forest Way, injured from assault. Respond on 9 police fire.
1: Good, sir.
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2: Engine 181, Battalion 181, US 33 eastbound at mile marker 133, crossover US 33 and 60 road, vehicle accident. Medic 823, Engine 181, Battalion 181, US 33 eastbound at mile marker 133, crossover US 33 and 60 road, vehicle accident. Respond on time expedition.

respond on 9 EMS 1, Medic 15, 700 Miller Avenue, Medic 1, cross of Mulberry Street and 10th Street, Medic 15, 700 Miller Avenue, Medic 1, respond on 9 EMS 1. 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Respond on 9 ELS 1, Medic 1, Engine 1, 513 East Star Avenue, difficulty breathing, cross of North Grant Avenue and Cleveland Avenue, Medic 1, Engine 1, 513 East Star Avenue, difficulty breathing, respond on 9 ELS 1.

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Cross Street, Catensis Lane, and Snow Acres Place. Respond on 9 EMS 1, 1927 hours. Inform. Cross of Dead End and Brown Road. Pick in 1611 Richmond Road. Enter in fall. Respond on 9 EMS 1.

respond on 9 EMF 1, Medic 22, Engine 171, EMS 14, 2020 Poplar Street, cardiac arrest, cross of Orchard Lane and Poplar Court, Medic 22, Engine 171, EMS 14, 2020 Poplar Street, cardiac arrest, respond on 9 EMF 1. Respond at 9 EMS 1, Engine 15, EMS 11, 680, South Netford Tower, possible DOA, cross of Kent Street and Canton Avenue, Engine 15, EMS 11, 680, South Nelson Road, possible DOA, respond on 9 EMS 1. Respond on 9 EMS 1, SU 4, 680, South Nelson Road, possible DOA, cross off Kent Street and Kent Avenue, Rescue 4, 680, South Nelson Road, possible DOA, respond on 9 EMS 1.

Respond on 9 EMS 1, Annex 12, 802, Elizabeth Drive, Apartment 7, injured person, cross off Briggs Road and Egan Road, Annex 12, 802, Wedgwood Drive, Apartment 7, injured person, respond on 9 EMS 1.

We found a 9 EMS woman, medic 8, Prince of Holland, 924 East Main Street, ill person, Cross House, South 18th Street, and Carpenter Street, medic 8, Prince of Holland, 924 East Main Street, ill person, we found a 9 EMS woman.

respond on 9 EMS 1, medic 8 17, engine 17, 2726 Grace Street, difficulty breathing, cross of North Head Avenue and North Harris Avenue. Medic 8 17, engine 17, 2726 Grace Street, difficulty breathing, respond on 9 EMS 1. Respond on 9 EMS 1, engine 29, 4342, Edwin Place, personal assist, cross of Windsor Bridge Place and Bridgeside Place, engine 29, 4342, Bridge Lane Place, personal assist, respond on 9 EMS 1.

0: on the fire, 914. Maverick, yes, sir. We're going to also look at that right now. Mag 14, current at Dead Doctors West, Grant Hospital, Ohio Health, Westerville, and Riverstead diverting. Mr. Chief, thanks.
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0: Nissan I9ELS1, Medic 812, 816 Greenfield Drive, Apartment E, Exit Emergency, Cross of Greenlawn Avenue and Kennedy Place, Medic 812, 816 Greenfield Drive, Apartment E, Diabetic Emergency, Respond I9ELS1. 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

Brother Moses, 3891 North High Street, in New Turpin, off of Outback Road and Chatham Road, Medic 19, Park of Roses, 3891 North High Street, in New Turpin, respond on 9 EMS 1. Respond on 9 EMS 1, Medic 3, 816 Greenfield Drive, Apartment B, Diabetic Emergency, cross of Greenlawn Avenue and Kennedy Place, Medic 3, 816 Greenfield Drive, Apartment E, Diabetic Emergency, respond on 9 EMS 1.

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Frenchman 12-283, top of the drive, one left assist. 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

0: 3. Yeah, unfortunately, they don't have any other info, and unfortunately, the number that we get, there is no way for us to call it back. 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

0: Respond, 9 police fire. Medic, 17. 637, South Peg Avenue. Injured from assault. Cross of West Mound Street and Grayhead Road. Medic, 17. 637, South Peg Avenue. Injured from assault. Respond on 9 police fire. Respond on 9 EMS 1. Medic 2. Friends of a homeless. 924 East Main Street. Ill person. Cross of South 18th Street and Carpenter Street. Medic 2. Friends of a homeless. 924 East Main Street. Ill person. Respond on 9 EMS 1.
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0: Street. Panic. Cross off South 18th Street and Carpenter Street. Panic 2. Friends of the homeless. 924 East Main Street. Panic. Respond on 9 EMS 1. Respond on 9 EMS 1, Engine 3, 816 Greenfield Drive, Apartment E, Diabetic Emergency, Cross of Greenlawn Avenue and Kennedy Place, Engine 3, 816 Greenfield Drive, Apartment E, Diabetic Emergency, Respond on 9 EMS 1.

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Respond on 9 EMS 1, medic 18, engine 18, state missing men, 599 East 8th Avenue, difficulty breathing, cross of Corrugated Way and Essex Avenue, medic 18. Difficulty breathing, respond on 9 EMS 1.

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1: Way, ill person, medic 162-2700, Caffeine Way, ill person, Cross Street, Arno Heights, and Kittery Lane, respond on 981-1950 hours. 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Respond to 10 Bravo, engine 2, 856 Greenlawn Avenue, trash fire, cross of ramp from I-71 northbound to Greenlawn Avenue, ramp and Mecklenburg Road, engine 2, 366 Greenlawn Avenue, trash fire, respond on 10 Bravo. Respond on Battalion 4 IC, operate on Battalion 4 fire ground, 560 Kelvin Avenue, natural gas leak, engine 14, medic 815, ladder 2, rescue 3, Battalion 4, cross of M3 and South 70th Street, 5 Southern Avenue, natural gas leak, engine 14, medic 815, ladder 2, rescue 3, Battalion 4. Respond on Battalion 4 IC, operate on Battalion 4 fire ground,

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1: Nine 4 into 14 LC. Investigating.

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Medic 51. Engine 61. Ramp from Ramsey Avenue to I-670 eastbound ramp. Vehicle accident. Medic 51. Engine 51. Ramp from Ramsey Avenue to I-670 eastbound ramp. Vehicle accident. Respond on 9 extrication. Respond on 9 extrication. Medic 16. Engine 16. Hamilton Avenue and East River Road. Vehicle accident. Medic 16. Engine 16. Hamilton Avenue and East River Road. Vehicle accident. Respond on 9 extrication. Respond on 9 EMS 1. EMS 12. 4223 Lawson Place. 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Cedar. Respond on 9 EMS 1. Medic 806. 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Medic 806. 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Respond 9 EMS 1, Medic 26, 2288 Lancroft Drive, Fisher, cross of Door Park Drive and Raley Court. 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Respond on 9 EMS 1.

0: Yeah, you're reading that outside.
1: There's no reading on the outside. Go ahead.
0: Okay, for the plumber, fire, all fire situation with pain, diabetic foot pain.
2: Obviously. I'm going to be responding to 560 Sheldon Avenue. And of course, situation pain, not up to engine 14. We're back in service on 19th.

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1: Yes, can you add up to that run with Harvard people?
0: With medic. 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